0: Roy at Night with Ryder and Lisa.
1: I saw the cutest thing on the way to work today.
2: Tell me.
1: It was a dog's head sticking out of a car window, which is already awesome.
2: Uh-huh.
1: But the dog was carrying a stuffed animal while its head was outside the window. So its owners were taking the dog for a ride, and it was getting to experience the wind and the smells and really enjoying it. And that dog was taking its child, the stuffed animal, for the same experience.
2: I love how the owners knew that that dog loves that toy so much that they can risk it having its head out the window and it won't drop it. So cute.
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0: I think we all saw this coming. The Michael Jackson biopic, which now you can stream at home, by the way, has become the highest grossing music biopic ever, beating out Bohemian Rhapsody, which had the previous record of, I think, $911 million made. This one is already over $930 million. And like, it's barely been out.
1: I think it goes to show what a star Michael Jackson was back in the day. Like, he was the most talked about artist for a very long time.
0: He's still probably the most recognized name in history.
1: Maybe. Like, Elvis and the Beatles are the only ones, Taylor Swift maybe, that I can think of that are even on the same category.
0: George Washington, maybe. I actually think more people would know who Michael Jackson is.
1: George Washington? Like, the president?
0: Yeah, isn't that like a name that everyone would know?
1: Sorry, I thought we were just talking about musicians, and I was like, I've never heard of his band.

0: changing? Maybe not.
1: But say, hey Google, play 92 Regina.
0: And your day just got better. 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

0: police have found the two juvenile suspects who robbed a children's lemonade stand last Wednesday in the afternoon in South Boston. They took $50 off these kids that were just trying to make some money.
1: What the worst part about this story is, in my opinion, and it's already bad, but the 14-year-old involved in the robbery actually showed that he had a gun on him.
0: A real gun?
1: Yeah, they're considering it an armed robbery. That's what he got charged with.
0: Oh my gosh, you can't even have your kids out on the front lawn selling lemonade anymore.
1: If you're going to rob somewhere with a gun, like, pick a bank. I don't recommend doing it in the first place.
0: No, don't do that either.
1: No, don't do that. But a lemonade stand, how much do you think was in there? $4?

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0: with Ryder and Lisa.
1: A 28-year-old man was just arrested at Cape Town Airport after South African authorities found 150 live venomous scorpions hidden in his luggage. Each of them were individually wrapped in plastic. I hate this story.
2: Do you immediately picture what the guy looks like? I know it's kind of stereotyping, but like that guy has a ponytail and a leather jacket for sure.
1: That guy has a scorpion tattoo on his neck.
2: And a really cool nickname. Like Scorpion.
1: Good one. That's the best you could come up with? Whoa. I guess I said he has a scorpion tattoo. I'm no better.
3: Here we go again, buddy. Giddy, giddy.
0: Play Nights with Ryder and Lisa.
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1: Jelly Roll quietly filed for divorce from his wife, Bunny XO, who, by the way, just released a memoir, like a book about her life. This is the worst timing ever. That seems evil to like have her be this author, hopefully being a New York Times bestseller. 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
1: 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Is this a child show?
2: Those aren't real humans.
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0: at Night with Ryder and Lisa.
1: Sir Rod Stewart is celebrating his wedding anniversary with his wife, Penny Lancaster. They were married on this day in Italy back in 2007. Why are we talking about Rod Stewart? You're like, that is a man in his 80s. Why is he relevant right now?
2: Because he's got a lot of people mad.
1: Yes. He is facing fan backlash after appearing at a World Cup game hours after canceling his California concert due to, quote, health issues. Here's why I'm on his side. Doesn't mean he's sick, like they can get other people sick. Maybe he like pulled something in his throat, or he does dance on stage. Maybe he has a sore leg.
2: Yeah. A lot of artists lose their voice. He should just lie no matter what the case is and say that that's what shook down.
1: Yeah.
0: Fresh new music on play.
3: The song I Knew It, I Knew You came about because I was lucky enough to get to see a version of Toy Story 5, which I absolutely fell in love with the film and immediately really identified with the characters, namely Jessie. And I wanted to write a song from her perspective. The song came to me so quickly that it was written, and I had a rough version of it recorded by the end of that exact day that I had seen the movie. So I was inspired immediately by it, and I really hope you like it. It's called I Knew It, I Knew You.

0: Carolina winning the Stanley Cup is so awesome for the team. As an Edmonton Oilers fan, of course, I'm very jealous, but hearing these background stories of what their mentors were doing to set them up for success is pretty wholesome.
1: Yeah, I even liked how they worded what the one experiment that the coach did with the players was called. It was like blue-collar training.
0: That's right. So at the end of each workout, they would get them to pick up this cinder block or whatever, and it weighs the same amount as the Stanley Cup, but they didn't tell them that until they were in the final.
1: Yeah, in the Stanley Cup final.
0: They're like, by the way, we've been training you to lift the cup. Go out there and get it. Like, that gives me full body goosebumps.
1: So many cool storylines popping up about that team. They do genuinely seem like a crew that's just filled with solid people, right from the coach all the way down.
2: Get the vibe, it's gonna be lit tonight. Play at night with Ryder and Lisa.

0: Nation lives on 620 CKRM. I'm Dave Thomas, voice of the Saskatchewan Roughriders. Saturday is game day as the Riders take on the Calgary Stampeders. Countdown to kickoff with Tegan Witko and Wes Cates is at 2. The pregame show is at 4. And kickoff with Luke Mullender and I is at 5. 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

0: So we've dissected our wedding issue a little bit more. Conor McGregor, his return to the UFC is on the same night as our wedding. And a few of my friends are like, are you going to have the fight on? I feel like you could have a hockey game on in the background and that's okay. But somehow having a UFC fight while you're getting married, talking about love and joy and coming together is the wrong vibe.
1: Agreed. So what do we do about this?
0: I've let them know that they can sit in the back and use their phones as long as they bring headphones.
1: What if they start reacting to things happening in the fight?
0: Just pretend it's for us. If they cheer, it's for us.
1: What if we're at the altar and you're asked, like, do you really want to do this? And you say, actually, no. And then they all start cheering. That's my biggest fear.
0: I won't say that.
1: Okay.

0: 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Country Thunder Saskatchewan is back July 9th to 12th in Craven. 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

0: Lisa.
1: So if you get first date anxiety, which 89% of adults polled do, rather than turning to alcohol for a relief, which 39% of people polled do, have a drink before you go, calm the nerves a little bit. They say actually taking some alone time in your bedroom or wherever is a smarter idea for calming your first date anxiety.
2: Just make sure you're not doing it outside the place you're meeting up with the person and they see you.
1: Oh, for sure.
2: Yeah.
1: You know what? The good news is here, though, even if the date goes bad, you had a pretty good time.
2: You didn't even need them.

0: with Ryder and Lisa.
1: Have you ever heard of a dopamine website?
2: That feels like a heated question. I'm going to say no.
1: So this is a new trend and it's taking off, where people go on these fake shopping websites and they scroll through things, they add them to their cart, they even go through with purchasing, quote unquote, and watching the truck drive towards them. None of it is real. It's just a way for you to get that dopamine hit of online shopping without spending a dime.
2: I could see this working for me with food, where I order like the cheesesteak sandwich and poutine, and then it's coming, I'm excited, and then I just eat a salad really fast at home.
1: Yeah, you're just chomping on carrots as you watch the vehicle approach you.
2: Yeah, and then when it doesn't get there, I'm full.
1: And you're sleepy, you go to bed. Smart.
0: Keep the good vibes rolling.
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0: Roy at Night with Ryder and Lisa.
1: You were mentioning these new dopamine sites where people can fake order things online just to get the vibes of it. There's something else that I heard recently that was pretty interesting, and it's called a repair cafe. This started in the Netherlands and is really taken off. It's where you go, you can get a coffee, and there are volunteers there working for a charity that will fix your things.
2: So they're just those kinds of people that are good at everything.
1: Sure. You got a leather jacket with a zipper that won't work. Go in, have a coffee, make a $10 donation. They'll fix it for you.
3: Cool.
1: And people that are really gifted, like I could see your dad loving this. 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
2: Yeah, he's good at everything.
1: So if he's doing it for charity, people will bring in a broken lamp. And he'll put it back together. They make a donation. It kind of feels like everybody wins. And I think it would keep a lot of functional stuff or repairable stuff out of the landfills, too.
2: I love this idea.
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0: So tomorrow, Team Portugal gets playing. If you've never looked at Cristiano Ronaldo, you probably should. He's the most followed guy on Instagram.
1: Yeah, and very beautiful.
0: But if you've never seen the statue that was built of him, you should Google it. It is the funniest thing I've ever seen. This
1: it looks nothing like him.
0: The artist must have nightmares about the world's reaction to it because everybody thought it was terrible.
1: Imagine being there when it was unveiled and he had to stand there and go, wow, thank you so much. That looks nothing like me. Or that moment of insecurity for once in his life. He's like, is that what I look like?
0: Totally. It's like when you open your front-facing camera by accident.
1: Yes.
0: And you're like, is this what I look like?
1: Or you're in the background of someone else's picture, just like being yourself. And you're like, that's what people see.

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Nation lives on 620 CKRM. I'm Dave Thomas, voice of the Saskatchewan Roughriders. Saturday is game day as the Riders take on the Calgary Stampeders. Countdown to kickoff with Tegan Witko and Wes Cates is at 2. The pregame show is at 4. And kickoff with Luke Mullender and I is at 5. 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

song I Knew It, I Knew You came about because I was lucky enough to get to see a version of Toy Story 5, which I absolutely fell in love with the film and immediately really identified with the characters, namely Jessie. And I wanted to write a song from her perspective. The song came to me so quickly that it was written, and I had a rough version of it recorded by the end of that exact day that I had seen the movie. So I was inspired immediately by it, and I really hope you like it. It's called I Knew It, I Knew You.

0: 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But they act like they forgot about Dre.
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0: Nation lives on 620 CKRM. I'm Dave Thomas, voice of the Saskatchewan Roughriders. Saturday is game day as the Riders take on the Calgary Stampeders. Countdown to kickoff with Tegan Whitco and Wes Cates is at 2. The pregame show is at 4. And kickoff with Luke Mullender and I is at 5. Saskatchewan Roughrider football on the Cooperators Rider Broadcast Network is brought to you by SaskTel, the Cooperators Redhead Equipment, Prairie Ford Dealers, and Sask Power. 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

0: 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Play Around Regina. Country Thunder Saskatchewan is back July 9th to 12th in Craven. And this year's lineup is absolutely stacked with Lainey Wilson, Riley Green, and Creed headlining the annual music festival in Craven. 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
1: Headlines. Good morning, I'm Mark. A long-running murder case has reached sentencing in Regina. A youth offender has received the maximum seven-year youth sentence for the second-degree murder of Misha Pavlik, who was fatally stabbed at a party near Last Mountain Lake in 2006. The accused was 17 at the time of the killing and cannot be identified under the Youth Criminal Justice Act. A judge ordered 4 years in custody, along with a DNA sample and a 10-year weapons prohibition. Major city projects are heading to Regina's executive committee this week. Members will consider an $8.2 million investment in Mosaic Stadium upgrades ahead of the 2027 Grey Cup, including improvements to lighting, turf, and display systems. The committee will also review approval of $29 million in federal funding for a Southwest sewer project and discuss a revised lease agreement with the Regina Red Sox. All recommendations would still require final approval from City Council next week. Global oil prices dropped almost 10% in just 12 hours, but you might not see the savings at the pumps right away. Head of petroleum analysis with Gas Buddy Patrick DeHaan says drivers shouldn't expect an immediate drop. He says retailers need time to adjust their pricing structures. DeHaan expects stations will begin lowering prices within the next day, but says it could take up to a couple weeks to pass along the full decrease to consumers because they still have likely some of the expensive gas that they need to sell, and then they'll get the cheaper stuff, and then they'll pass it along to us.
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1: The Toronto Blue Jays kicked off a three-game set against the Boston Red Sox yesterday, and they beat up on the Red Sox. 6-1 was the final. Game 2 goes today, opening pitch at 4:45. And then closer to home, the Regina Red Sox were at home to the Saskatoon Berries last night. They won 6-0. They're back at it tonight in Swift Current when they take on the 57s at 7 o'clock. Weather-wise, 20 the high today. Showers, throughout the day, it's raining right now. Risk of a thunderstorm this afternoon. Tomorrow, a chance of some showers with a risk of a thunderstorm and a high of 20. And then Friday, sunny and a high of 20. Right now in Regina, it's 11. Good morning!
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0: Number one for throwbacks, Play 92. I'm Mark. I have to tell you about Tom from Moose Jaw. He's a longtime listener and friend of the show. And anytime a Shania Twain song comes on the radio, I know that he's going to text in because he does not like Shania. Literally every time I can look on our program and see that there's a text notification, and I just know it's going to be Tom saying, "What are you doing, man?" So I got a message from Tom yesterday, and he said that he won't be listening for a while because he's going in for a pretty serious surgery. So I said to him, "All right, Tom," and he's going in for surgery today. "I will not play any Shania Twain today." So this show today until 10 a.m. is going to be Shania free. And actually, you know what? Even after that, I think this whole day, I'm going to go through the whole day, and if there are any Shania songs in the system, they're getting booted out just for Tom.
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0: Play 92, I'm Mark. The reflecting pool in Washington, D.C. has been a topic of conversation for quite some time now. And U.S. President Donald Trump, his administration, spent $14 million to make the reflecting pool look blue. They painted the bottom of the pool in what he said was American flag blue. And so they did that, and then within 2 weeks of doing it, the water's just filled with algae, and it's so green. Spent $14 million on it just for that to happen again. Oh, no. It kind of reminds me of, remember when they did the work on the dome at the legislative building? It was a year or 2 years of work on that thing, and it was shiny, beautiful copper. They spent $21 million, and then I think within less than a year, it was back to how it looks now. It's like, yeah, good job on spending $21 million for it to just look the exact same.
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0: Number one for throwbacks, Play 92. Glass ketchup bottles have been making people look stupid for years and years and years. And I was out for lunch yesterday and it happened to someone. He grabs the glass ketchup bottle and starts shaking it and nothing's coming out. And then what do? Start just hammering it. Nothing coming out. You look at it. Well, it hasn't even budged. All right. 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And then you get it back again. All right. Guess I won't have any ketchup with my fries today.
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0: Play 92, streaming on the free Play app and at play92.ca. I saw the question posed online. Are the New York Knicks going to go to the White House or not? So when a team wins in the NBA, the NHL, the MLB, the NFL, they're invited to the White House, and it has become a topic of conversation recently. Because if they don't go, they're a-holes. If they do go, they're a-holes. Why even bother anymore? And I know it's a tradition that actually dates back to 1865 when President Andrew Johnson welcomed two amateur baseball clubs, the Brooklyn Atlantics and Washington Nationals, to the White House. And then it has just, you know, stuck around and has happened for years and years and years. But it's like, why bother? Because again, either way, if they go or don't go, people criticize them. And it's kind of strange, isn't it? I think it is, especially for NHL teams, because I mean, a lot of those guys aren't even Americans, right? And they're being invited to the White House, although I guess they live in the States and they're working in the States. But still, it's like, why not just get rid of that? Don't bother going and just continue celebrating and wrecking the trophies because you're celebrating so hard.
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1: This is quite the story. Spencer is the creator behind the popular SB Mowing YouTube channel. He recently helped a gal named Debbie, and Debbie had been struggling for a long time. Her husband was diagnosed with stage 4 pancreatic cancer, only given 90 days to live. She devoted herself to caring for him until he passed away, and then after his death, she had her own health issues.

0: issues. Then a contractor accepted a $2,000 deposit for tree work, never returned. A neighbor wrecked her car, did not pay for the damage. She was 3 months behind on rent. Her and her dogs would go quite a while without food as well. It was just all starting to pile up. And so this story came to light because of an Uber driver named Zach, who helped Debbie carry some groceries into her place and noticed that her yard was just so overgrown. So Zach reached out to SB Mowing. They came in, Spencer and his dad, and just like completely transformed Debbie's yard over a 2-day span. They also did something really cool because they knew Debbie needed some help financially. So they purchased a bunch of items from Debbie that she had gathered for a yard sale, purchased them, and then donated them to Habitat for Humanity. How great is that, right? And then they also paid her 3 months' rent that was overdue. Amazing, these guys. On top of that, and because SB Mowing has such a following on social media, he started a GoFundMe, and it has raised almost $679,000 for Debbie. Just absolutely crazy whirlwind story. Really cool. Tell me something good.
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1: Headlines. Good morning, I'm Mark. A long-running murder case has reached sentencing in Regina. A youth offender has received the maximum seven-year youth sentence for the second-degree murder of Misha Pavlik, who was fatally stabbed at a party near Last Mountain Lake in 2006. The accused was 17 at the time of the killing and cannot be identified under the Youth Criminal Justice Act. A judge ordered 4 years in custody along with a DNA sample and a 10-year weapons prohibition. Major city projects are heading to Regina's executive committee this week. Members will consider an $8.2 million investment in Mosaic Stadium upgrades ahead of the 2027 Grey Cup, including improvements to lighting, turf, and display systems. The community, uh, the

Committee story will also review approval of $29 million in federal funding for a Southwest sewer project and discuss a revised lease agreement with the Regina Red Sox. All recommendations would still require final approval from City Council next week. Global oil prices dropped almost 10% in just 12 hours, but you might not see the savings at the pumps right away. Head of petroleum analysis with Gas Buddy, Patrick DeHaan, says drivers shouldn't expect an immediate drop. He says

0: and then they'll pass the savings along to us.
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0: The Toronto Blue Jays opened up a 3-game set in Boston yesterday, beating the Red Sox 6-1. Game 2 goes today at 4:45, and then closer to home, the Regina Red Sox beat the Saskatoon Berries 6-0 last night at Curry Field. They're back at it tonight when they take on the Swift Current 57s in Swift Current. 20 the high today. Some more showers expected kind of throughout the day with a risk of a thunderstorm this afternoon. Tomorrow, showers and a risk of a thunderstorm. 20 the high. And then Friday, sunny and 20. Right now in Regina, it's 11. Good morning!

Play 92. So I mentioned this right off the start of the show that Tom from Moose Jaw, who is a longtime listener of the show, does not like Shania Twain and does not like when Shania Twain comes on our station. He often just texts in right after Shania starts playing, being like, "What are you doing?" So he's going in for a serious surgery today, and he messaged me last night and said that. And I said, "All right, Tom, it's a Shania free day today on the show, and I'm actually going to go be on the show. The whole day is going to be Shania free." So it was supposed to be a Shania song next. Booted her out. Put Sum 41 Still Waiting in. So

0: Number one for throwbacks, Play 92. So some big news yesterday as Rogers Sportsnet and CBC announced their longstanding partnership has ended. So moving forward, there won't be NHL games on Saturday night on CBC, meaning Hockey Night in Canada will no longer be on CBC. Now, I heard people saying it was canceled. It's done after 70 whatever years, but that's not necessarily the case. So CBC still owns the rights to Hockey Night in Canada, and they could use that brand in future coverage, which I think that means maybe if they got NHL games back, but also could maybe Sportsnet say to CBC, hey, we'll buy the rights off of you and then carry on with Hockey Night in Canada, but in a different, you know, variation of it. Like, that could be a possibility, right? I don't think necessarily saying it's canceled is the correct verbiage, which I heard people saying, but it is going to be interesting to see now that there isn't that partnership between Sportsnet and CBC, how the future landscape of watching hockey here in Canada will unfold. But it's definitely going to be different this upcoming season and into the future.
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7: 20 the high today, more showers kind of throughout the day. Could see a thunderstorm this afternoon. Overnight tonight, showers and a thunderstorm possibility. Tomorrow, showers and a thunderstorm possibility. 20 the high. And then Friday, sunny and 20. Right now, Regina, cloudy, rainy and 12.
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0: Play 92, number one for throwbacks. I had a very riveting conversation with Evan from The Wolf this morning. He popped into the studio. We were talking about the rain, getting quite a bit of rain this morning. Looks like we got some overnight as well. I don't know. I was out cold. But anyway, we're talking how we love it because it alleviates some work. You don't have to water the lawn or water your flowers and bushes and plants and all that stuff. And then also, I said, it saves you money. You don't have to waste water on that. You just let Mother Nature do its thing. And then he said, do you have a rain barrel? I said, no, but I should probably get one. And it was after that conversation that I realized that I'm an old boring man now.
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whatever they want. So a ballet performance of Romeo and Juliet was interrupted in Turkey when a cat just wandered onto stage. However, the actors kept it together. So this orange cat gets on stage directly following Romeo's death. So the actor that's playing Romeo is literally laying on the stage, pretending like he's dead. And this cat wanders up to him, lays down beside him, and starts grabbing and biting the actor's hair. And he's dialed in. He is not moving, not reacting, nothing. And then the girl playing Juliet drags him away a little bit from the cat, and then the cat kind of loses interest, jumps up on a table and lays down. Just right at home. And then to end it, you know, when they all come out and do the bows and waves and stuff like that, one of the actors has the orange cat in his arms. Cats, man. And this cat probably thought all the applause was for it. Thank you. Yes, I know it was a great performance.

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0: number one for throwbacks, Play 92. I'm Mark. I have a wedding this weekend, and I'm really looking forward to it. It's my best buddy's wedding. I'm in his wedding party. It's going to be a ton of fun. It's out of town. I'm going to probably drink a dozen Corona Sunbrews and get absolutely crazy. But anyway, my wife sent me a text and said, hey, are you going to grab a card? Yep, no worries. Now, when I grab the card, and do you have this in your relationship where there should only be one person that writes in the card? For my relationship, it's my wife, because her printing is so much better. I can dictate it. Dearest Kyle and Sherry, thank you for having me in your wedding. You know, like, I can do that while Casey's writing in the card, but I shouldn't be the one writing in it, because my writing is just, it's terrible. It's basically like a doctor's writing when they do it on the prescription pad. Except I'm not a doctor. I made much less money.
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2: Good morning, I'm Mark. A long-running murder case has reached sentencing in Regina. A youth offender has received the maximum seven-year youth sentence for the second-degree murder of Misha Pavlik, who was fatally stabbed at a party near Last Mountain Lake in 2006. The accused was 17 at the time of the killing and cannot be identified under the Youth Criminal Justice Act. A judge ordered 4 years in custody along with a DNA sample and 10 years weapons prohibition. Major city projects are heading to Regina's executive committee this week. Members will consider an $8.2 million investment in Mosaic Stadium upgrades ahead of the 2027.

0: drop. He says retailers need time to adjust their pricing structures. He expects stations will begin lowering prices within the next day, but says it could take a couple of weeks to pass along the full decrease to consumers.
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0: The Toronto Blue Jays kicked off a three-game set against the Boston Red Sox yesterday, winning 6-1. Game two of that series goes from Boston today at 4:45. And then closer to home, the Regina Red Sox were at home to the Saskatoon Berries last night and won 6-0. They're back at it again tonight when they head to Swift Current to take on the 57s. Game time is 7 o'clock in that one. 20 the high today. Some showers. I mean, it's been raining kind of throughout the morning. I think maybe it's cleared up now, but we could still see some showers with the risk of a thunderstorm this afternoon. Showers and a thunderstorm maybe tomorrow afternoon as well. A high of 20, and then Friday, sunny and high of 20 as well. Right now in Regina, it's 14. Good morning!
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0: Play 92, number one for throwbacks. In an hour, Jess is going to be in studio with me, and she's going to be hanging out for the entire 9 o'clock hour. 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

0: number one for throwbacks, Play 92. I'm Mark. I'm going to sound very North American right now and sound like someone that grew up never playing the sport, which I didn't. The World Cup is on right now. And I mean, I haven't watched. I've been kind of following along with what's going on. But I was talking with a couple coworkers yesterday and they were talking about how exciting it is. I'm like, what? No, it's not. It's really not. And then they were saying, well, did you know that soccer players run between 10 to 13 kilometers per game? So I should be excited about that and impressed by that. I mean, I can't run that far in 90 minutes, probably. Maybe I could. I don't know. But anyway, I just find it so boring. Like, so many people, especially people from Cape Verde, were so excited when their team tied Spain 0-0. Woo-hoo-hoo! What a game, baby! Let's go! I mean, I like it when they score because everyone is so excited because it happens so rarely. But, like, people get excited when the ball comes over half. Oh, boy, here we go! They're about 70 yards away from the goal, but I'm getting excited here. They might get a shot on. No, it's going the other way now. Okay, we got to wait another 70 minutes to get back to the other side to see if they'll score again.
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5: 20 the high today, some more showers a possibility this afternoon with a risk of a thunderstorm. Tomorrow showers with a risk of a thunderstorm in the afternoon as well. 20 the high, and then Friday, sunny, clear, and 20. Right now, Regina, it's 14.
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0: Play 92. I'm Mark. I have another pair of tickets to give away to the Riders' next home game, which is Friday, June 26th. The Toronto Argonauts are in town. Technically, it's actually the Argos' home game because they're kicked out of BMO Field because of the World Cup, so they're technically the home team. But it's at Mosaic Stadium. So anyway, I have tickets to give away, and I've been just having you text keywords in throughout the week and even last week as well, making it easy on you. So we're going to do the same today. Tomorrow, I'm going to have two pairs because I have Friday off, so we might make it a little more difficult tomorrow. But anyway, today, the keyword, this guy, I mean, unreal offensive coordinator. The three receivers just go off on that game against BC. So I want you to text the keyword Mark, and not the way my name is spelled. It's with a C, Mark Mueller. Text Mark to 306-936-0092, and these tickets could be all yours. Make sure you spell it right.
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0: Play 92, congrats to Deneen, who won a pair of tickets to the next Riders home game, which is Friday, June 26th against the Toronto Argonauts. It's the Prairie Blizzard game. The Riders are technically the away team. They're going to be wearing some slick white jerseys. Congrats again to Deneen. We'll have more tickets to give away tomorrow. I'm not here on Friday, so we're going to have two pairs to give away tomorrow. Might make it a little more difficult. The keyword's just too easy, you know? We got two to give away tomorrow, so yeah, I think we got to make it a little more difficult. If you want, because luck maybe won't be on your side tomorrow, if you do want to snag some tickets for that game, you can do so at riderville.com.
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Number one for throwbacks, Play 92. It's almost 9 o'clock, which means Jess should be popping in here real soon. She's going to be hanging out for the next hour. I actually have a game that I want to play with her. A game like the Newlyweds, but for parenting. And then also I have a judge, Jessica. I need her expertise. So we're going to do that, among other things, coming up next hour.

0: Number one for throwbacks, Play 92. It's Mark and Jess is here. I'm going to be honest with you. I thought you were going to be late.
1: You were kind of close. Be late.
0: Yeah.
1: I walked in and the song was playing.
0: Yeah. That's okay. You're here now. What I do want to talk about is you were attempting to bully me online yesterday. So what happened?
1: That was so bad. I was so embarrassed.
0: Yeah.
1: Somebody commented something on a post, which... Yeah. Hilarious, by the way. You said, what is a lost art? And they said, a good radio host.
0: Rude, yeah.
1: And then they said, bring back Jess.
0: Mm-hmm.
1: So here I am.
0: Yeah. Exactly. After that comment, I called Jess and was like, you need to come in. Things aren't going well. But then what happened?
1: So then I tried to screen grab it and put it on my Instagram story. Mm-hmm. But I put like a box around it because I wanted it to stand out. Like, look at this comment. This is hilarious.
0: Yeah, but it was a black box.
1: You
0: covered up what you wanted on there.
1: But it wasn't when I went to post it. It wasn't covered. And then I posted it and you're like, what am I missing
0: here? It was a real boomer move, by the way. So you're here for the next hour.
1: Yes.
0: You did bring your baby, so if you hear a baby in the background, don't be alarmed.
1: Yeah.
0: Or you actually should be alarmed because something's going on. You actually got to do something right now, don't you?
1: I got to go change your diaper.
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0: It's the 90s at 9 on Play 92. Jess is in studio. So your husband Drew took a pat leave.
1: Yeah.
0: How long did he take?
1: He took 5 weeks.
0: Okay, so 5 weeks. So we are going to do a newlyweds type of game, but for parenting. And this is specific to the pat leave, okay?
1: Okay.
0: So I sent Drew 5 questions the other day.
1: I figured you must have, because he was like, are you going to work this week?
0: I was actually going to tell him, like, don't say a thing.
1: That's all he said.
0: Okay,
1: yeah.
0: Here we go. I'm going to play a little bit of music here. So, who is better at functioning on very little sleep?
1: Me.
0: Okay, he said pretty even, but probably Jess.
1: Pretty even? Okay.
0: Yeah. Who got up more with the baby at night?
1: Me.
0: Yeah, he said you. Who gets the baby to calm down and stop crying faster?
1: Me.
0: Yeah. He said usually Jess, occasionally me.
1: Yes, occasionally him, yeah.
0: Who has taken more photos of the baby?
1: Oh. I think maybe Drew.
0: He said him.
1: Yeah.
0: Because Jess is usually in them.
1: Yes, he does take lots of me, which is nice.
0: Do you ever get candids of him?
1: I do.
0: Okay.
1: Yeah.
0: Because I'm bad at that. Casey will get candid photos of me with the kids, and then I just never pull my phone out and take a photo. Okay, last one. Who has changed, which you just did this, actually. Who has changed more diapers?
1: Definitely me.
0: Okay, he did a percentage. So
1: what?
0: He said you.
1: Oh, okay.
0: But what percentage do you think he said you have done versus him?
1: I bet he was generous on himself. Yeah. He probably said like 60-40.
0: That's exactly what he said. What do you think it is?
1: Probably 80-20.
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0: 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It's Mark and Jess. You don't realize how much you use a credit card until you cannot use a credit card anymore.
1: Oh, boy. What happened?
0: Oh, this was dumb. Well, so I have this set up with my bank where they text me if someone's trying to use my credit card, right?
1: Is there a certain threshold of money being spent or whenever?
0: Whenever.
1: Oh, boy. Yeah,
0: I wish it was a threshold. Yeah. Because then this wouldn't have happened. Somebody tried to use my credit card for 80 cents at McDonald's.
1: What can you buy for 80 cents?
0: I don't know. One of those donuts, maybe?
1: Even then.
0: I don't know. So it texted me. It said, is this you? And I was like, no. Shut it down. They text back and said, okay, well, we're going to shut off your credit card and we'll send you a new one. This was in May.
1: Oh, they still haven't sent you one?
0: No. So I have been just waiting patiently for this credit card to arrive. Meanwhile, Netflix, Disney, Amazon, they're all coming at me, telling me, we're going to shut you down.
1: No.
0: This is your last warning. Crave, all my streaming services now could go down at any moment.
1: Oh, that's a nightmare.
0: That's a nightmare. Then I was trying to get like Father's Day stuff organized and just little stuff that I didn't realize how much I just online shop until I couldn't do it anymore.
1: Well, and it's probably, I mean, you're on mat leave. It's not like the old debit card has a lot of cash to tap with, right?
0: No, exactly. Even today, coming in and was pulling into downtown and went, how am I going to pay for parking?
1: Yeah. So what did you have change?
0: No. Well, there's no, you can't.
1: Oh God. Yeah. That changed. Right. So what are you doing? Just.
0: No, I texted Drew and I said, can you please send me your credit card information?
2: Here we go, ladies and gentlemen.
3: Wake up.
4: Oh yeah.
3: It's time to wake up.
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0: Johnston household, disagreements are a daily thing. There can only be one winner, though. To crown that winner, here is Judge Jessica.
1: All right. Present your case.
2: It's nice having the judge in person. Last time we did it over the phone.
1: Yeah.
2: This is nicer. So this is a minor one, just like the last one. Things have been going well at the Johnston household, but still, I guess this needs to be resolved.
1: Okay.
2: So one of us, when it comes to, say, opening up a bag of chips, rather than putting the chip clip on it, we'll just kind of fold it, put it back into the cupboard. Same with a bread bag. Rather than putting the, you know, the, what are you, bread clip back on?
1: Yeah.
2: You just kind of twist it up, fold it over, and set it down.
1: Okay.
2: Ziploc bags, same thing. If you put your cheese in a Ziploc bag, rather than zipping it back up, you just fold it over, you know, put it back in the fridge.
1: Okay.
2: Yeah, I can already tell where you're going with this, so let's hear your ruling on this one. Well, that was nice.
1: I think Ziploc bag, you should be zipping it. That's just weird. Bread, at least tie it.
2: Okay.
1: And the chip bag is, either way.
2: Okay,
1: fine.
2: So there's a little bit of discretion or whatever you want to say. Okay, so I'm the one that does all that.
1: You don't put the clips on.
2: Correct.
1: And stuff.
2: Yeah. And the Ziploc bag, it's not as easy as I think it's. Sometimes I can't get it lined up.
1: Oh, this is ridiculous.
2: I can't. And then I think it's just easier if I fold it up and put it in the fridge.
1: You've probably been doing Ziploc bags since you were a toddler. Come on.
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0: 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Mark and Jess, you've been hanging out for the last hour. Your time here has come to an end. Mm-hmm. Do you actually, be truthful, miss coming into work or no?
1: I wouldn't say I'm there yet.
0: Yeah. Because, I mean, you've been on mat leave now since March, so it hasn't been that long.
1: No.
0: But I'm sure, yeah, at a certain point, maybe in month 10 or 11, you might feel that way. But
1: like,
0: you're not
1: ready.
0: There. Yeah, you're not there yet.
1: I'm definitely not ready to come back, no.
0: Okay. Well, yeah, you don't have to come back. But the door's always open. You can come in, and I'm sure Kelsey, who was the one that commented saying, we need you back because I'm apparently no good at my job, would appreciate you coming back more often.
1: I've heard that from a lot of people.
0: A lot? Probably all your family members. Yeah.
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0: Before you go, there's something I want you to have.
1: Oh, it's beautiful. But wait a minute, isn't this...
0: Yeah, yes it is.

0: play.
1: I have Sean Weimer, the executive director of Run Regina, in today to discuss a very exciting event coming up this Canada Day. Sean, tell us all about it.
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you came about because I was lucky enough to get to see a version of Toy Story 5, which I absolutely fell in love with the film and immediately really identified with the characters, namely Jessie. And I wanted to write a song from her perspective. The song came to me so quickly that it was written, and I had a rough version of it recorded by the end of that exact day that I had seen the movie. So I was inspired immediately by it, and I really hope you like it. It's called I Knew It, I Knew You.

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1: Hi, I'm John Cairns, provincial affairs reporter with SAS Today. 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
1: Glass ketchup bottles have been making people look stupid for years and years and years. 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
1: 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But the Gen Z team, they really just run with the jokes. Levi's is taking one on the chin. It's coming up in a few songs.
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1: 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Country Thunder Saskatchewan is back July 9th to 12th in Craven. 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
1: Glass ketchup bottles have been making people look stupid for years and years and years. And I was out for lunch yesterday and it happened to someone. 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And then what do? 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

0: that song has always made me feel better about having vomit on my sweater. So thank you for that, Eminem. Mm-hmm. Play 92, Stacey and Joel here. Coming up this hour, we've got a little mishap that happened to Stacey that is, she feels embarrassed. I find it quite enjoyable.
1: You would.
0: And also, Retro Store is making a comeback, and I am very excited about this, too. So very exciting things coming up this hour.

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0: Number one for throwbacks, Play 92. Stacy and Joel, I will share this story just because you know what? It happens. It's embarrassing, but I'm also choosing to not have it be embarrassing. I'm owning it. I was dropping my daughter off yesterday.
1: That's it. Take the power back.
0: I am, 100%. And I was dropping her off the park to play with a friend, and I was walking away from said park, and I took a 180 look around me, didn't see anybody, and decided to let out the cutest little toot, maybe two of them.
1: Was it cute?
0: Potentially three. Yes, it
1: or
0: was.
1: Or was it a foghorn?
0: It was not a foghorn. It was a cute toot.
1: Okay.
0: And I was probably like four steps away from my vehicle, and as I went to go open my door and turn back to look, probably seven paces behind me was a dad whose kid was also at the park. I just about died. But I literally felt this rush of heat from like the bottom of my toes to the top of my head of just sheer mortification.
1: Yeah. Do you think he heard?
0: He has to have. Science, physics, whatever you want to call it, he would have definitely heard what happened. But I looked at his face and he wasn't like losing it. He wasn't trying to hold back a laugh. So in my head, I was just like, you know what? He heard it. He didn't. We'll go on to live another day.
1: You know, have you seen the guy who does the farting in public videos?
0: Yes, I have.
1: Yeah, and how happy everybody is about those.
0: I guess.
1: You made someone's day.
0: Is that my new thing now?
1: It's the ripple effect.
0: Right.
1: Of the fart and...
0: Of my cheeks.
1: Of your cheeks, yeah.

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0: 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And maybe we'll get a light show with a thunder shower overnight. We'll have to wait and see what happens. Tomorrow, again, chance or risk of a thunderstorm. About 20 is for the afternoon high. Friday looks great to kick off the Father's Day weekend. 20 in the sunshine. Saturday, also nice, 22. And then a Father's perfect day on Sunday. It's 16 and rainy, which is great for a few reasons. One, you don't have to pay for air conditioning. Two, you don't have to pay to water your lawn.
1: Or wash your car.
0: All of it. It's great. This is a perfect fall.

0: 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Country Thunder back once again. What a shocker, ladies and gentlemen. July 9th to 12th at Craven World Campground, which sounds intense.
1: Yeah.
0: Like, wow.
1: I hope there is no thunder at it, actually, to be honest with you. I hope there isn't. We've had enough of that lately.
0: There'll be rain, it'll be messy, but that's what you do when you go there.
1: Right.
0: When you camp,
1: drink, listen to music, and you mud wrestle with your friends. Mm-hmm. It's the life.
0: It's going to be great. Riley Green is headlining Friday. Lainey Wilson's headlining Sunday. Creed is there. Cameron Whitcomb. There's a bunch of artists. And if you want to look into camping, parking passes, hotel packages, everything's available at countrythunder.com.

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2: The Toronto Blue Jays will be aiming to win two in a row when they face the Red Sox in Boston tonight. Right-hander Max Scherzer will pitch for the Jays, who opened their three-game series in Boston last night with a 6-1 win. Left-hander Jake Bennett will be on the hill for the Red Sox. To a different pitch, where there are four matches in the World Cup today, including at Toronto Stadium between Group L underdogs Ghana and Panama. It's the second of six matches to be played at the waterfront venue. Elsewhere, Portugal plays DR Congo in Houston, England meets Croatia in Arlington, Texas, and Uzbekistan plays Colombia in the late game in Mexico City. And there are two games in the Canadian Elite Basketball League tonight, including in Calgary, where the 0-10 Surge will be aiming to hit the win column against the visiting Brampton Honey Badgers, who have won seven of their first 10. Elsewhere, the Edmonton Stingers host the Montreal Alliance.
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0: Play 92, number one for throwbacks. Stacey and Joel here with you. Very excited about things coming back. I've heard about the pizza buffet for Pizza Hut happening in London, Ontario.
1: Yeah.
0: Maybe that will happen in more locations across Canada. I know they just got bought out by another company, so let's see what happens there. Another thing that I'm pumped about, Zellers, is coming back as well. Not in the half-assed version that we got with the bay.
1: Well, I don't think this is the Canadian version, and that's what kind of also ticks me off, is that it's like some other random company, but it's Zellers as we know it.
0: As we know, as long as they bring it back to what we knew it for, that's what I'd be happy about that. So they have the big store in Toronto. Do they have another one in Alberta?
1: I thought there was one outside Edmonton, maybe, or around Edmonton.
0: Maybe there is, but the thing that I'm really excited about, and I know you are as a food aficionado, is that they're bringing back the restaurant food for Zellers.
1: Yeah, which is exciting because the restaurant back when I used to work there, it was the hub. Like, people hung out there.
0: Yeah.
1: We had our smoke breaks there because back then you could smoke indoors. Like, it was a whole thing. It was like the hub of the store.
0: So they're going to bring the food back. Just no smoking indoors.
1: No.
0: I mean, they could try and do it and see what happens. I don't think it would go well for them, though.

1 for throwbacks, Play 92. Stacey and Joel, coming up this hour, we're going to be talking about Super Mario in one particular form. And also, wild marsupials, they're taking over. Stay tuned.

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2: 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There are times that I regret not being more of a hoarder. This is one of those times. Hear about stuff like this. An original copy of Super Mario for the Nintendo Entertainment System just sold at an auction a few days ago. $3 million is what it...
3: $3 million
2: sealed
3: bucks.
2: Copy, in good shape.
3: Yeah.
2: Reviewed at like excellent, almost mint condition. But still, you just wish you kept more junk around the house times like this.
3: My ability to not open something if I've bought it, impossible.
2: Right.
3: Like, I buy things to use them. I'm not buying things to put them away.
2: Who kept the copy? That's what I want to know.
3: Yeah. I'm standing on

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0: Play 92, number one for throwback, Stacey and Joel. Today's forecast was whatever. Tomorrow's forecast, whatever. 18, slight chance of showers.
1: It's not bad. You know what? We're in the sweet spot, right?
0: I guess.
1: The normal high for this time of year is 23. So we're a few degrees below that.
0: I see all the rain in the forecast, and I know some people need it, some people hate it.
1: It's just a chance, though, too, right? It's
0: That's
1: like
0: true.
1: You have a chance to win the lottery, not much of one.
0: Sunshine, though, on Friday, 20 degrees. On Saturday, 20 and cloudy for Father's Day. Some periods of rain, 16 degrees. Hey.

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1: The song I Knew It, I Knew You came about because I was lucky enough to get to see a version of Toy Story 5, which I absolutely fell in love with the film and immediately really identified with the characters, namely Jessie. And I wanted to write a song from her perspective. The song came to me so quickly that it was written, and I had a rough version of it recorded by the end of that exact day that I had seen the movie. So I was inspired immediately by it, and I really hope you like it. It's called I Knew It, I Knew You.

Number one for throwbacks, it's Play 92 with Stacey and Joel. I am very excited for this summer. There are a number of events that I am very pumped for. This is one of them. 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

0: 92, Stacy and Joel with you. This is a weird story out of Quebec. Every once in a while, you hear of these like random wild animal stories. There is a juvenile red kangaroo hopping around in Quebec, suburban Quebec, and they're not quite sure how this animal ended up there. A citizen was like, oh my God, there's a kangaroo hopping around. You need to do something. And they still haven't caught it, I don't think.
1: I think I would probably be like, am I on drugs right now?
0: Yeah.
1: No, wait, hang on. That's not.
0: Is this what I think I'm seeing? And I don't know.
1: Because they kind of look like a rabbit deer, right? Like if a rabbit and a deer got together and made a baby.
0: And stood on two legs.
1: You get a kangaroo.
0: Sure.
1: Yeah.
0: I just wonder, is it going to like mate with something? What if we start getting crossbreeds of kangaroo animals?
1: Or what if there are two of them that escaped and then they now not only do you have to watch out for moose and deer, but also kangaroos?
0: Kangaroos?
1: Come on. Oh, man.

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0: Play 92, number one for throwbacks. It's Stacey and Joel with you. Coming up this hour, if you're looking for a way to make extra money and not have to leave your house, well, I got something you could do here. You might not like it.
1: Is it OnlyFans?
0: Nope.
1: Oh.
0: Nope. Okay. It has nothing to do. You can keep your clothes on for this, too.
1: Okay.
0: We'll talk about that. Also, it looks like this fast food chain could be making a resurgence. We'll see what happens, but the details are on the way.

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0: streaming at play92.ca and the Play app. It's Stacey and Joel with you this afternoon. We're talking about this mystery job you can do from home. You want to know what it is? It's online panhandling. This is what's going on now. A lot of people doing GoFundMes for help me pay my bills.
1: Just to
0: help
1: live.
0: Help me buy a car. Yeah, just
1: rent,
0: to live.
1: Groceries.
0: It's the way the world is right now. It's this fun place we found ourselves in history where it is a challenge just to get by. So this is one of the things people are doing is they're starting a GoFundMe. I don't know. Can you start one for yourself? I always feel like if you have one for yourself, it feels like it's insincere.
1: Is that not a crowdfund or what's it called? Like the GoFundMes in my mind are always for like if someone's going through a terrible situation,
0: right.
1: Whether it's a cancer diagnosis or...
0: You can use it for anything though.
1: Right?
0: You know, didn't it start with like people wanting to make spaghetti or something?
1: That's what I mean. And it was called something else like crowdfunding or whatever. I don't know. But it does to me feel weird to start one for myself. And like, how would I make it stand out from all the others?
0: Well, and I need money to pay for UFC pay-per-view. So... Maybe I'll start one of those.
1: That Can you imagine your friends paying you? Be like, here's $10. Thanks, Tim. Thank you. Yeah. Appreciate it. Ow.

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0: Number one for throwbacks, Play 92. It's Stacey and Joel. The Riders doing great so far this season. If we can just focus on where we are right now and stay there.
1: Undefeated.
0: That would be great.
1: By the way, did you know that?
0: I know. And yeah. Our opening game of the season streak is at like 6 or 7. 6-7. Anyway, oh, I can't believe I just did that. I know. So embarrassed.
1: Wow.
0: They are taking on the Stamps on Saturday. And then their next home game is the 26th. If you want tickets for that home game against the Argos, riderville.com.

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0: 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Pizza Hut, they had a lot of trouble when delivery first came out. Domino's, the whole 30 minutes or less thing. They struggled a little bit, and they are now actually selling up. Yum Brands owns KFC, Taco Bell, and Pizza Hut are selling to Long Range Capital, and who knows what's going to go on now.
1: Long Range Capital also, by the way, they own gyms too, which is really funny.
0: Yeah, that's interesting.
1: Fattening people up and slimming them down at the same time. You know, they got both ends of the spectrum, which is kind of cool.
0: And they do have, like, Pizza Hut has one of those, the all-you-can-eat buffet restaurants. There are some in the States. There's one in Toronto. And I think that would be a great business strategy if that's what they're...
1: I have such good memories of the Pizza Hut buffet.
0: Honestly, the sitting down, the red plastic cups, the lamps, all-you-can-eat, come on.
1: Going back for as much as you want, and then the dessert pizza at the end, and just needing to go into a

92, the Drive Home Happy Hour with Stacey and Joel. It is another opportunity for you to make some big money with a class action lawsuit, maybe even tens of dollars. I'll give you details on that coming up this hour. And there's something that maybe you've got a copy of this kicking around the house, maybe, but one of these just sold for $3 million.

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0: throwbacks and sexy saxophone. It's Play 92, Stacy and Joel. There's another class action lawsuit that I know you're going to want to get in on this
1: one.
0: I
1: might. Let's just wait and see. I want to find out what the kitty is.
0: The kitty?
1: Yeah, we don't know yet. They don't have it yet because it just got greenlit.
0: It just got greenlit, but it's all over the gap between corporate costs and customer price on replacement milks. If you go to Starbucks, for instance, and you say, I don't want a standard milk latte, I want an almond milk latte, the amount of money they're charging you for that replacement. Somebody, one person was like, it's too much.
1: And aren't they charging like 6 times more?
0: Apparently, Starbucks admitted it only costs them an extra 12 cents to substitute cow's milk with a non-dairy, but they're charging 80 cents.
1: Yeah. Ooh.
0: So this is the whole class action lawsuit. I don't know. I always thought that like the replacement costs were the same, but maybe I'm not aware of this, ridiculous ripoff that's happening.
1: Yeah, well, you got to choose. If you're, a person who can't have dairy, you got to choose between paying that huge price for the dairy replacement or diarrhea, which is a terrible place to be in
0: life. What do I do?
1: Right?

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Play 92, the drive home happy hour. Stacy and Joel, we're looking at about 7 for our overnight low tonight. It's colder than it should be, but it's close. The minimum that we're supposed to get down to this time of year, about 10 degrees. So chance of rain, maybe a thunderstorm as well overnight into tomorrow. Chance of precipitation again, but a high of 20. So pretty nice day. Friday, 20 in the sunshine. Saturday, 22. That's your barbecuing day for Father's Day. If you are going to do some grilling, do it that day because Sunday is going to be rainy and

0: Play 92, Stacey and Joel. This is a crazy story that makes me wish I don't know, held on to every single thing I've ever bought in my life and never opened it. A Super Mario game just sold at auction for $3 million. It was unopened and in very, very good condition.
1: Yeah.
0: So, do you have one of those laying around?
1: No, I do not. I certainly don't. Everything, like you said, everything I have has been opened. You know, it's such a great return on investment as well. Like people talk about, oh, if I could go back in time and tell myself to buy Bitcoin right at the very start. Well, you know what else you could do? Have a time machine, go back and keep that original Super Mario game and tell your stupid kid self not to open it.
0: Just buy a bunch of things and lock them up.
1: Buy an extra one. That's right.

0: 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Country Thunder Saskatchewan is back July 9th to 12th in Craven. 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

0: Play 92, number one for throwbacks. Stacey and Joel, it's the drive home happy hour. We're about done here. We're ready to take off. But before we go, man, Stacey's in dire straits. She's really in a tough way right now.
1: Am I?
0: Her Instagram situation. She doesn't have the followers that she would like to have.
1: I just want to say, too, though, I'm not obsessed with my followers. I don't do...
0: Kind of you are, though.
1: But I don't do anything to necessarily gain followers.
0: Well, you're hoping that your follower count will go up without doing anything to create a situation.
1: Yeah. And so when I do get some random ones, I'm always like, hey, nice.
0: Right.
1: I'm happy with that.
0: I've been hearing for days about how she wants to get to 1,000 followers, and it hasn't happened yet. Mm-hmm. So, hey, follow Stacey on Instagram so we can stop talking about this. And if you are following her, you're not allowed to leave, okay?
1: Yeah, don't you dare.
0: Do you want to give your Instagram account before we get out of here?
1: It's Stacey Cooper. All you do is spell Stacey, which is S-T-A-C-I-E. And there's some dots in there, but it shows up when you put my name in.
0: Okay, well, let's get her to 1,000. This will be so exciting.
1: Oh, my God.